0: you queen of hearts and I'll be fast on the draw.
1: Et je ronge mes rêves comme des ongles.
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1: Je te bercerai de ma plume, mais

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Sultans had dungeons for different levels, virgins by Hamlet and Taoist legends. Ask Uncle Wu, the Chinese the true, impotent goofs and Viagra in our prisons, dominant pitches of all kinds of religions. 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What am I trying to obtain?

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Deep down in the jungle, I start banging my first bongo. Every monkey like to be in my place instead of me, cause I'm the king of bongo, baby, I'm the king of bongo bong.

W.C. Handy was blowing his horn, and all over Memphis the music grew quiet. Mystery Train put a hush on the night. Lightning bugs dance in a hot summer breeze, and the wind was a whisper through the tops of the trees. Rain started falling, the river grew lazy. Bring it on home.

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The water is too wide, I cannot reach you.

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A sense of infinite otherness. 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Yeah. 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